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Of course, I'm Amber Payton on the new 105.3 The Breeze. 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

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Again, for most schools except Chesapeake, they go back after Labor Day. 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I'll give you about 10 minutes to think about that. 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

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I'm Amber Payton, and if you're just finding us, thanks for finding us and for sticking with us, giving our new relaxing sound a try. 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

Well, I'm sure for a lot of parents here in Hampton Roads, today could be deemed a holiday. It's the first day back to school, which means it's probably the first time in a couple of months that you haven't heard your name, aka mom and dad, being called every 30 seconds. So happy first day to you. Got Hall & Oates coming up next after we get into Sade on the new 105.3 The Breeze, Hampton Roads' relaxing favorites.

0: I'm Amber Payton on the new 105.3 The Breeze, Hampton Roads, relaxing favorites and home of Murphy, Sam, and Jody in the morning. Got Bonnie Tyler on the way, Fergie, All for One coming up, and your full weather report. Now, speaking of the weather, I do have to say that this weekend in Hampton Roads, the amount of rain that we got, you would think that we would no longer be in a drought, but we still are. Neither here nor there, though. This was the first time this weekend that I'd ever gotten an imminent threat alert. I still have the screenshot. It was a flash flood warning, and it came literally as soon as the sky broke open and most of Norfolk, downtown Norfolk, was just underwater. That was some different kind of rain, but we do have your full weather report. I don't know that we're going to get that this week, but we'll listen out for it. Coming up in about 5 minutes on the new 105.3 The Breeze. Texting rolls
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Bonnie Tyler, rest in peace. 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Bill Withers coming up next after we get into All For One.

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I'm Amber Payton. 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

0: 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Question for you though, when is an acceptable time to start decorating for fall? Now, I will say I did it yesterday. I don't know what it is, but suddenly I have the fall feels. I am very much aware that it is supposed to be almost 90 degrees today, so it definitely does not feel like fall outside. But suddenly, I'm ready for pumpkins and pumpkin spice, which, by the way, Starbucks pumpkin spice, that's back tomorrow. But is it too early? Is it too soon? Does it really not matter? Because, you know, 2026 has just been 2026. When are you putting up your fall decor? Let us know using the Talkback mic on our free iHeartRadio app. Go to our station on the app, hit the red Talkback microphone, and leave us a message.
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1: All right. Well, Labor Day is going down in 2 weeks. So if you're planning a little celebration, you want to have some fun, ending the summer with a bang, make sure that you don't make these mistakes, like having the party too late in the day. 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Summer's over. 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

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I'm Dan Blackman. Love the line in this Journey song. We all need those clowns to make us smile. It is faithfully Journey.

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0: 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I hope your workday is going really well. Dan Blackman along here. So sometimes you get frustrated at work, right? Hi, so what are your alternate swear words when you do get frustrated?
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In a little over 10 minutes or so, I will tell you how you could win tickets for the iHeartRadio Music Festival. $1,000 spending money. Oh, it's awesome. First, though, Mariah Carey and Can't Let Go.

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Hopefully starting off the drive home, I'm Dan Blackman with Bill Medley, Jennifer Warnes.

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How are you? Dan Blackman here. He is real good buddies with Hootie and the Blowfish. They helped him get his first record contract. Edwin McCain, his great one, I'll Be.

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Are there things that you say out loud that you need people to do? 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